0: Australia News.
1: ABC News. Mike Kermode with the top stories. Five Australians have now been confirmed safe in the Nepal-Tibet flood disaster, with 38 other Australians still unaccounted for. The Australian government says those confirmed safe today had not had contact with their families and next of kin since the disaster struck, and their welfare couldn't initially be confirmed. More than 1,000 people are now known to have died in the disaster that struck a week ago, with nearly 4,000 still missing as relief and recovery efforts continue. The Australian economy has defied expectations, growing slightly despite a cost of living crunch that's hit household spending across the country. The Bureau of Statistics' June quarter GDP figure shows the economy grew 0.4% in the June quarter and 2.1% over the past year, which was slightly ahead of economists' forecasts. And the US says it's launched a fresh series of strikes against Iranian military targets in what it's calling retaliation for attempted attacks on shipping in the Strait of Hormuz. Tehran has struck back at US assets in Jordan, Bahrain, and Iraq, while warning it will continue to prevent oil being exported from the Gulf. The US strikes follow a month of relative calm, in which the US and Iran mostly held their fire. And for more news at any time, you can follow the ABC News Top Stories podcast.
2: تابعونا في الصباح شو على سكاي نيوز عربية.
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4: Just a warning that this story contains details that some listeners may find distressing. The murder trial of American mother Lindsay Clancy, who's accused of killing her three young children, has gripped the United States and the world. Jurors are still deliberating on whether Clancy was criminally responsible for killing her children. The case has shone a light on maternal mental health and stirred deep divisions among the public. So let's have a look at what happened. On the 24th of January 2023, Clancy strangled her children, Cora, 5, Dawson, 3, and Callan, 8 months, in their Massachusetts home. She then jumped from a second floor window. Clancy, now 36, was paralyzed by the fall and now uses a wheelchair. She doesn't deny killing her children, but says postpartum psychosis led to her actions. Her lawyer, Kevin Reddington, argued that, at the time, she couldn't tell right from wrong and that Clancy hallucinated a voice that told her to kill the children. He says the prosecution's push to refute that her mental health crisis was to blame had been grueling for his client.
5: I told you in the opening statement that this is a prosecution that has ripped the soul out of this girl.
4: Meanwhile, the prosecution argued that Clancy made a calculated, intentional decision to kill her children. Prosecutors say she sent her husband, Patrick Clancy, out on errands so he wouldn't be home at the time of the killings. Jennifer Sprague is Assistant District Attorney at Plymouth County.
6: And then extreme atrocity and cruelty. The indifference that she showed to their pain, to their struggle, to their suffering. Just think of that. The being strangled and the pain and the confusion that they're going through, and it's being done by their mom.
4: So what is postpartum psychosis? It's a rare and severe mental health emergency impacting women after they give birth. It affects someone's sense of reality, causing hallucinations, delusions, and paranoia. Lindsay Clancy's case has put the spotlight on that condition and on mothers' mental health more broadly. In the lead up to the killings, Clancy, a former nurse, had recognized that she was unwell and had reached out for support. She checked herself into a psychiatric hospital just days before the deaths, had called a suicide hotline, and was on various medications for her mental health. Clancy had also asked her mum for support in caring for the children. Her husband Patrick told the court that Lindsay had told him she'd had thoughts of harming the children a month before the killings.
7: I said, do you have a plan and is it disturbing to you? And she said no, and then she said yes. And she described it as, really the way she was describing it as something that might happen to the kids.
4: Because of her attempts to get help, and despite the horrific charges she faces, there's been an outpouring of support for Clancy. Her case has highlighted the mental health struggles many parents face and the difficulty in accessing appropriate care and treatment. Hundreds of women have showed up outside the courthouse during the trial wearing pink. One supporter told local media that she hopes the case creates change.
8: I hope when this is all over that the medical field gets, you know, held responsible for some of this, because she tried. She tried desperately to get help and it wasn't there.
4: So what happens now? The jurors have several options: not guilty, not guilty by reason of insanity, first degree murder, second degree murder, or manslaughter. In the state of Massachusetts, the most serious outcome, guilty of first degree murder, carries a mandatory sentence of life in prison without the possibility of parole. And for help for yourself or anyone you know who's struggling, Lifeline is a service you can call. The number is 13 11 14.

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0: Welcome back. Here we go. Are you ready? All the hits.
1: Who the hell? What the hell is going down? Down, down. 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

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Quick quiz. Which is the only fruit that has its seeds on the outside? Thinking. If you guessed the strawberry, you're right. I'm Serene, and stay with us as there's lots more to come. 1638 2ME. Let's go. What's up?

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5: 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ABC News.
6: Hello, David Rollins with a quick wrap of the early morning news on this Thursday, September the 3rd. Rescue teams are racing to reach dozens of workers believed to be trapped inside hydropower tunnels in Nepal's mountains, offering one of the last hopes of finding survivors a week after a Himalayan flood killed more than 1,100 people. The flood, triggered by the collapse of a glacier near Nepal's border with China, devastated towns and valleys across the mountainous region. Thousands remain missing, including several Australians, although five were reported safe yesterday. Rescue efforts have increasingly centred on hydroelectric project tunnels, where authorities believe workers may have survived after being cut off by floodwaters and debris. Some tunnels contain chambers with air supplies, and rescuers are trying to reach about 900 missing workers. Authorities say the chance of finding survivors elsewhere is fading, but there's no let-up in rescue operations. The European Union says it's looking to ramp up its sanctions against Russia following Germany's claim that the Kremlin was involved in a drone attack at Leipzig airport last month. Last month, a drone carrying explosives was found near a Ukrainian cargo plane with the device defused. Berlin has also announced it will close a Russian consulate and take other measures, while Moscow has strongly denied the claims. The EU's top diplomat, Kaya Kallas, says the bloc is working to tighten the economic screws on Russia even further. And Chinese President Xi Jinping has called on Middle Eastern nations to oppose external interference and consider reshaping the region's security order during a visit to Egypt. Mr. Xi's visit comes as partners in the region reassess their strategic relationships after months of conflict that have disrupted trade, shaken economies, and raised questions about Washington's long-term role. Egypt, itself a major US defense partner, has been steadily increasing economic and military cooperation with China in recent years. ABC News.
7: رانيا عبيد بيربيع والشادي عقل.

Good morning, Mernavale crash, Mernavale Road, westbound and all the way. Eastern Creek, in for getting busy, eastbound as you make way to Greystanes. Ingleburn, a truck broken down, Hume Motorway, northbound just past Brooks Road. Preston's from the Hume Motorway, M5 underspeed Liverpool and Melbourne, Monash Freeway, heavy city bound from the Princes Highway. 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I'm Ian Wallace with the latest traffic for Sydney and Melbourne on 1638 2ME Australia.

Bay Drive all the way to Rhodes. Now that's due to an early crash which has been cleared. From the Graysville Bridge, Victoria Road busy to the Ico Bridge. Also the Warrenora Bridge eastbound up the southern. Seaforth, Mossman, your underspeed on Manly Road and Spit Road. And Melbourne, Bentley East, Burstwater Main, Warrigal Road northbound at High Street. Speed down to 40 kilometres. SANE has helped people navigate complex mental health for 40 years. 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I'm Ian Wallace with the latest traffic for Sydney, Melbourne on 1638 2ME Australia.